0: 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Tome su asiento, por favor.
1: Father, I just want to stop for a minute and just say I love you. 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You've always been there for me and you were the father that I never knew. I just want to say

0: Son las 11 en punto. 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
1: Now, oftentimes we get so caught up in what we're going through until we start complaining, Lord, why me? 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Why me? What you need to do one day out of your busy schedule, take the time out. Visit a hospital, MD Anderson. 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And I guarantee you, you'll come back saying, I won't complain. 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

0: 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Thank you, Lord. Thank you, Lord. I want.
1: 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Radio.

So instead of complaining, I learned how to lift them hands, look up toward heaven, and say, thank you, Lord.

Wait a minute. Some of y'all been complaining. Some of y'all been mumbling. Some of y'all been grumbling. But you ought to thank God for bringing you this far. You ought to thank God for bringing you from a mighty long way.